Jamaica thing, and you always order the special with the hot chocolate. Look, man, I mean, I know girls don't usually do this, but I was wondering if maybe we could get together outside the restaurant one day. You know, because I do look a lot different outside my work clothes. And wait, hold up. My cell phone breaking. Hold up.

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0: 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Yeah, we turning it up.
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Antenna 5 Skopje. 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

0: 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Sekaj ponedeljnik od 22 do 23 časot na Antena 5.
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